Frühstück, Kaffee und Max Neo. Neu, frisch, anders. 27, life is Armageddon. I've got clinical depression, cause my mind's an imp-

and suffering like a silk garment or a spot of blue ink, looking for light and finding a hole where there shouldn't be one. I cannot communicate the depth of the feeling. Truth is, I'm still learning to be open about this.

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1: 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You don't know my name, don't makes me feel like

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If only you could love yourself the way

0: 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Das hat Franken verdient.
1: Call it what you want, call it what you like. 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Give it a name, rename it once again. 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

And tomorrow west, travel my way, take the highway, that's the best. Get your kicks on Route 66. It winds from Chicago to LA. More than 2,000 miles.

New Mexico, Flagstaff, Arizona, don't forget Winona, Kingman, Boston, San Bernardino, won't you get hip to this timely tip? When you make that California trip, get your kicks on Route 66.